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0: 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We also heard from the Steve Miller Band, David Bowie, a Brit singing about young Americans, and The Boss kicked off our 4th of July weekend special. 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
3: Welcome back to our Independence Day celebration. And it would be un-American if you didn't have a 4th of July celebration without the song Tom Petty recorded on the 4th of July at the Bicentennial American Girl.

0: What better way to say Happy 4th of July than with Grand Funk's We're an American Band? Before that, we heard from Leonard Skinner, the great Canadian Neil Young, and Florida's own Tom Petty started off our Independence Day festivities. We'll keep the stars and stripes flying when Flashback returns.
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0: an American salute from John Mellencamp with R-O-C-K in the USA. Before that, we heard from Styx, the Guess Who, and Night Ranger started the tribute to America. That'll bring our celebration to a close for the moment, but stick around and we'll kick off another hour when we come back.
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0: Hi, I'm Matt Pinfield with Flashback News. This week's newscast kicks off in 1978, when the first Texas Jam rocked the Cotton Bowl in Dallas, with temperatures soaring to 104 degrees. Over 100,000 fans braved the heat for a stacked lineup that included Van Halen, Eddie Money, Journey, Heart,

The Doobie Brothers, from their second album, Toulouse Street, released this week in 1972. And in 1969, the Jimi Hendrix Experience played their last gig with the original lineup, featuring bassist Noel Redding and drummer Mitch Mitchell at the Denver Pop Festival.

0: And finally, this week in 1984, Bruce Springsteen kicked off his Born in the USA tour in St. Paul, Minnesota, and filmed a Dancing in the Dark video during the show featuring a 19-year-old Courtney Cox. 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
0: 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We kick off our celebration with Rock and Roll Hall of Famer Ian Pace. The man behind the kit is Deep Purple, still going strong as the last remaining original member of the band who's celebrating his 78th birthday this week.

0: And we wrap up this week's Rockstar Birthday Party with a shout-out to the iconic Debbie Harry, Blondie frontwoman and Rock and Roll Hall of Famer, who's 81 this week. 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

That's a tight band right there. Tom Petty, the Fabulous Heartbreakers on our 4th of July weekend. And a little bit of a rarity, a live version of Take the Long Way Home from Supertramp.

0: Taking the long way home with Supertramp, and it's Tim Jeffries celebrating our independence this 4th of July weekend. And a great story that we found yesterday about a rare copy of the Declaration of Independence was discovered in Britain by a volunteer, by the way. It was at Britain's National Archive. This volunteer by the name of Michael Schur was doing research of an 18th century Royal Captain Navy, where he found a report of the capture of an American ship, and among the papers was one that was identified only as another paper. As he found the document, he unfolded it to discover that it was a copy of the Declaration of Independence, one of only 11 original copies of the so-called Exeter printing. So a rarity and kind of a cool discovery, especially in England, on our Independence Day celebration.
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4: With the J96 forecast, I'm meteorologist Jennifer Wojcicki from the Weatherology Weather Center. Partly cloudy skies tonight with lows around 53. Northerly winds around 5 miles per hour. Partly cloudy skies tomorrow, highs level off around 73. Mainly clear tomorrow night, lows level off around 52. For J96, I'm meteorologist Jennifer Wojcicki. Currently 59.
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0: Another one of those bands I've seen many times. They always do a great show. Scorpions. And No One Like You with Tim Jeffries. There's no one like the 4th of July, and there's nothing like a 4th of July weekend to celebrate Independence Day as we keep things rolling in just a little bit with some Stone Temple Pilots.
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0: Gotta get a little funky on that one, huh? Cool version of Heart Straight on our 4th of July weekend. We're celebrating America's 250th birthday with more live tracks than anyone. 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
8: With the J96 forecast, I'm meteorologist Jennifer Wojcicki from the Weatherology Weather Center. Partly cloudy skies tonight with lows around 53. Northerly winds around 5 miles per hour. Partly cloudy skies tomorrow, highs level off around 73. Mainly clear tomorrow night, lows level off around 52. For J96, I'm meteorologist Jennifer Wojcicki. Currently 59.
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0: That was some fun stuff from Poison on Skinny Bop. Part of our 4th of July live weekend. It's live tracks all weekend long as we keep it rolling.
1: Here's some new escape music for you.

It wasn't my first, but it was among my first shows ever seen. REO Speedwagon. Kevin Cronin always does a great job. Time for me to fly. And it's Tim Jeffries. Time for me to keep it going live. And we have got a great trio.

0: songs coming up, including a rock and roll trio, a live version of an AC/DC classic, and some rare David Bowie live. All that is on the way next.
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9: With the J96 forecast, I'm meteorologist Jennifer Wojcicki from the Weatherology Weather Center. Partly cloudy skies tonight with lows around 53. Northerly winds around 5 miles per hour. Partly cloudy skies tomorrow, highs level off around 73. Mainly clear tomorrow night, lows level off around 52. For J96, I'm meteorologist Jennifer Wojcicki. Currently 57.
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0: Weekend, live tracks all weekend, and kind of a different version of David Bowie's fame. But they didn't call him the chameleon for nothing, you know. He changed things up all the time. Tell you what, I got another Bowie song coming up, but this one's going to be slightly different, with a different band, in fact. I think you know what I'm talking about. David Bowie with Queen on the way next.
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Happy Independence Day, celebrating America's 250th with our 4th of July weekend. The band Rush, man, they're getting it done with their 50-something tour. Reading the

0: sets, like 24 songs, two long sets, and a couple of different tributes to the late, great Neil Peart. If you get a chance to see the Rush 50-something tour, highly recommend it. It's Tim Jeffries. Been a lot of fun hanging out with you. I hope you have a great 4th of July and enjoy the rest of your weekend. I'll be back on the radio on Monday. We'll see you then. Enjoy some more live music coming up next.
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4: With the J96 forecast, I'm meteorologist Jennifer Wojcicki from the Weatherology Weather Center. Partly cloudy skies tonight with lows around 53. Northerly winds around 5 miles per hour. Partly cloudy skies tomorrow, highs level off around 73. Mainly clear tomorrow night, lows level off around 52. For J96, I'm meteorologist Jennifer Wojcicki. Currently 57.
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0: Yeah, the David Lee Roth edition of Van Halen, Oh Pretty Woman with Mud on your 4th of July weekend. Happy 4th of July weekend to you and yours. It's Leonard Nayo. Give me three.
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0: Thanks so much for being here, making this a very special night for us. 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
13: With the J96 forecast, I'm meteorologist Jennifer Wojcicki from the Weatherology Weather Center. Partly cloudy skies tonight with lows around 53. Northerly winds around 5 miles per hour. Partly cloudy skies tomorrow, highs level off around 73. Mainly clear tomorrow night, lows level off around 52. For J96, I'm meteorologist Jennifer Wojcicki. Right now, it's 55 degrees.
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Yeah, leg up the top with Mud on your 4th of July weekend. Live tracks all weekend long for you. Happy 4th of July weekend to you and yours. Go enjoy in America. You rock number 250. Way to go, America. Foreigner, they're coming up. Other on Supertramp and the Boss is next.

0: Yow, Foreigner, live on your 4th of July weekend and the Dirty White Boy. Now you don't have to pay for a concert ticket. You get to hear Foreigner live here and all these great bands live all weekend long for you on your 4th of July weekend. Slaughter, they're coming up. Alteron Boston and the Scorpions are on deck too.
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0: What a great one from Mark Slaughter and Slaughter and Fly to the Angels with Mud on your 4th of July weekend. We love you live. Live tracks all weekend long for you for your 4th of July. Happy 4th of July to you and yours. Go rock the weekend all the way. The Scorpions are coming up. I'll throw on the Eagles and Benatar is on deck too.
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5: With the J96 forecast, I'm meteorologist Jennifer Wojcicki from the Weatherology Weather Center. Partly cloudy skies tonight with lows around 53. Northerly winds around 5 miles per hour. Partly cloudy skies tomorrow, highs level off around 73. Mainly clear tomorrow night, lows level off around 52. For J96, I'm meteorologist Jennifer Wojcicki. Right now, it's 55 degrees.
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1: Yeah, what a great one from the Eagles. Hotel California live on your 4th of July weekend with Mud Benatar's here. Come on, hit me with your best shot.

0: Hey, you shook me all night long. AC/DC live. How about that? The Thunder from Down Under live on your 4th of July weekend. You don't have to go to the Power Up Tour. You get to hear it right here. All live tracks all weekend long for you on your 4th of July weekend. Cream, Queen, and the Foos. They're all coming up next.
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11: With the J96 forecast, I'm meteorologist Jennifer Wojcicki from the Weatherology Weather Center. Lows dip down to about 53. Overnight, under partly cloudy skies, north winds around 5 miles per hour. A blend of clouds and sun, Sunday, highs level off around 73. Mainly clear, Sunday night, lows dip down to about 52. For J96, I'm meteorologist Jennifer Wojcicki. Currently, it's 55 degrees.
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0: Eric Clapton, everybody, the king of cream and Crossroads, live on your 4th of July weekend with Mud. Happy 4th of July weekend to you and yours, Eric Clapton. Rocking a tour all over the place, only doing a few shows in the USA. Come on, Clapton, add more shows in the USA. We're 250 years old now. What are you doing? Hey, Def Lepp is coming up, author on Bowie. And the Rolling Stones are on deck, too.
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0: Yeah, David Bowie in Ground Control to Major Tom. Space Oddity with Mutt on your 4th of July weekend. Live tracks all weekend long for you. Rocking it live because we love you live. Hey, Styx, they're coming up. I'll throw on the Stone Temple Pilots and the Rolling Stones are next.
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0: 96 forecast. I'm meteorologist Jennifer Wojcicki from the Weatherology Weather Center. Lows dip down to about 53. Overnight, under partly cloudy skies, north winds around 5 miles per hour. A blend of clouds and sun. Sunday, highs level off around 73. Mainly clear. Sunday night, lows dip down to about 52. For J96, I'm meteorologist Jennifer Wojcicki. Currently, it's 55 degrees.
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0: Yeah, that's a cruising tune. Stone Temple Pilots in the Interstate Love Song with Mud on your 4th of July weekend.
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0: Right on the Red Rocker and Best of Both Worlds with Mudd on your 4th of July weekend. He's on a tour, the Best of All Worlds tour, rocking all over the place. You don't have to go to that tour. You get to hear it right here on your 4th of July weekend. Elton John is coming up. I'll throw on Rush and Foreigner. They're next.
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7: With the J96 forecast, I'm meteorologist Jennifer Wojcicki from the Weatherology Weather Center. Lows dip down to about 53. Overnight, under mainly cloudy skies, winds out of the north, around 5 miles per hour. Daytime highs approaching 73. Sunday, sunshine mixed with clouds at times. Sunday night, lows around 52. For J96, I'm meteorologist Jennifer Wojcicki. Currently, it's 54 degrees.
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0: Well, of the Rocket Man with Mud on your 4th of July weekend live tracks for you all weekend long. I love that tune with that great work culture. Working 5 days a week in space. He comes down to catch the weekend and back up in space for 5 more days. Way to go, Elton John. You too, they're coming up for you. Author on SRV and Led Zepp, they're on deck as well.
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I can't tell the difference between ABC News, Hill Street Blues, and a preacher in the old-time gospel hour, stealing money from the sick and the old.

0: right on SRV on your 4th of July weekend and Pride and Joy with Mud. I love that one. We heard from U2 for U2 in that set. U2 with a brand new album on the way at the end of the year. You know 100% coming from them, that album will rock all the way. Led Zepp, they're coming up. I'll throw on the Thunder from Down Under and look out. The Police are on deck too.
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3: With the J96 forecast, I'm meteorologist Jennifer Wojcicki from the Weatherology Weather Center. Lows dip down to about 53. Overnight, under mainly cloudy skies, winds out of the north around 5 miles per hour. Daytime highs approaching 73. Sunday, sunshine mixed with clouds at times. Sunday night, lows around 52. For J96, I'm meteorologist Jennifer Wojcicki. Currently, it's 54 degrees.
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0: Oh my, hell's bells, AC/DC with Mud. Happy 4th of July weekend to you and yours. It is a 4th of July weekend. Live tracks all weekend long. Look out, it's the police.
1: Everybody.

0: right on how sweet it is. Sweet Emotion, Aerosmith with Mud on your 4th of July weekend. It is sweet. Come on, your Sunday fun day is a supersize today on your 4th of July weekend. Happy birthday, America. Go enjoy your weekend, Queen, Alice in Chains, and The Top. They're all coming up next.
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4: With the J96 forecast, I'm meteorologist Jennifer Wojcicki from the Weatherology Weather Center. Mainly cloudy skies expected, fog in spots overnight with lows around 52. Winds out of the northeast around 5 miles per hour. Mainly sunny skies with fog in spots early Sunday, highs level off around 72. For J96, I'm meteorologist Jennifer Wojcicki. Currently 53.
5: 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Listening may cause sudden urges to roll the windows down and crank the volume.
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0: point, we are the champions of classic rock. Queen with Mud on your 4th of July weekend. Live tracks all weekend long for you. Alice in Chains in that set. And look out, the Rooster is coming to get you. If you don't want hamburgers later on today, Rooster on the Grill. Let's go. Hey, the Priest, they're coming up. I'll throw on Leonard. And Nirvana's on deck, too.
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0: yeah, give me back, give me back, give me back my bullets. Leonard with Mud on your 4th of July weekend. Live tracks all weekend long for you. Leonard rocking a tour pretty soon with Varner, the Double Trouble Double Vision Tour. How about that pairing? How about that name? Way to go, guys. Very cool. Dire Straits are coming up. I'll throw on Whitesnake and Nirvana. They're on deck, too.
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1: Weather. With the J96 forecast, I'm meteorologist Jennifer Wojcicki from the Weatherology Weather Center. Mainly cloudy skies expected, fog in spots overnight with lows around 52. Winds out of the northeast around 5 miles per hour. Mainly sunny skies with fog in spots early Sunday, highs level off around 72. For J96, I'm meteorologist Jennifer Wojcicki. Currently 53.
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0: 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Kansas, they're coming up. Author on Dio and Stevie Nicks is next.
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6: With the J96 forecast, I'm meteorologist Jennifer Wojcicki from the Weatherology Weather Center. Mainly cloudy skies expected with fog overnight with lows around 52. Northeast winds around 5 miles per hour. Mainly clear skies develop with fog in spots early Sunday. Daytime highs approaching 72. For J96, I'm meteorologist Jennifer Wojcicki. Right now, it's 52 degrees.
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0: Right on Kansas with your shopping tune with that return policy. That question, how long do you have till the point of no return on your 4th of July weekend? Happy 4th of July weekend to you and yours. Floyd's coming up. Author on Lynyrd and Led Zepp there on deck two.
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0: Skinner, you got to be a simple man. Keep it simple. Come on. That's the way on your 4th of July weekend. Live tracks all weekend long for you. Keep it simple. Hamburgers, hot dogs, pops, some beer. You're good to go. Happy 4th of July weekend. Led Zepp, they're coming up. Author on Lita Ford and Ozzy together in Foreigner. They're on deck too.
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5: With the J96 forecast, I'm meteorologist Jennifer Wojcicki from the Weatherology Weather Center. Mainly cloudy skies expected with fog overnight with lows around 52. Northeast winds around 5 miles per hour. Mainly clear skies develop with fog in spots early Sunday. Daytime highs approaching 72. For J96, I'm meteorologist Jennifer Wojcicki. Right now, it's 52 degrees.
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0: Journey with your Freedom Tour right at home for you. And Stone in Love on your 4th of July weekend, live tracks all weekend long for you. 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The Doobie Bros are coming up. 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
5: With the J96 forecast, I'm meteorologist Jennifer Wojcicki from the Weatherology Weather Center. Mainly cloudy skies expected with fog overnight with lows around 52. Northeast winds around 5 miles per hour. Mainly clear skies develop with fog in spots early Sunday. Daytime highs approaching 72. For J96, I'm meteorologist Jennifer Wojcicki. Right now, 54.
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0: Yeah, Doobie Bros rocking down the highway with Mud on your 4th of July weekend. Live tracks all weekend long. I love it. Doobie Bros and Santana, they're rocking a tour together. How about that pairing? How about that tour? Two legendary bands. One amazing show. Hey, AC/DC, they're coming up. I'll throw on the coupe and Supertramp. They're on deck too.
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0: All right, thank you. Good night. The Coop and School's out with Mud on your 4th of July weekend. Live tracks all weekend long for you. I hear a lot of back-to-school sale action on TV. Don't do that to the kids. Don't buzzkill the kids so soon. Come on, give them a little time to enjoy their summertime fun. Billy Squire's coming up. I'll throw on the Kinks. And AC/DC, they're on deck too.
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8: With the J96 forecast, I'm meteorologist Jennifer Wojcicki from the Weatherology Weather Center. Mainly cloudy.

0: Skies expected with fog overnight with lows around 52. Northeast winds around 5 miles per hour. Mainly clear skies develop with fog in spots early Sunday. Daytime highs approaching 72. For J96, I'm meteorologist Jennifer Wojcicki. Right now, 54.
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Hey, it's Offspring, and it's four for the 4th of July weekend. Got a live cut coming up, four every hour, 4th of July. It's a really good one. It's a rarity from the Kinks.

0: Four live cuts every hour. Four for the 4th of July weekend at Jimi Hendrix. Nothing like on stage. If you were around when he was around and you saw him live, you were very, very fortunate. Well, for right now, we got Boston and German Rock and Roll and the Scorpions and some live cuts a little later on from the Rolling Stones.
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12: With the J96 forecast, I'm meteorologist Jennifer Wojcicki from the Weatherology Weather Center. Highs around 72 and foggy early today under mainly clear skies, northeast winds 5 to 10 miles per hour. Lows around 56, tonight mainly clear skies. Mainly clear tomorrow, highs level off around 79. For J96, I'm meteorologist Jennifer Wojcicki. Right now, it's 54 degrees.
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0: another live track, and it's four for the 4th of July in a Rolling Stones. We got Police on the way. A very, very spiritual song. It puts you in a pretty cool mood. And it's coming up next, plus live Zeppelin.
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0: That's great live Zeppelin IV for the 4th of July, each and every hour. And it's amazing because the song is called Black Dog, because there was a black lab at Headley Grange Castle where they recorded their 4th album. But the thing is, we never did find out the dog's name. Hey, if you're a trucker, we got the perfect song for you from 1973 coming up, Golden Earring.
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5: With the J96 forecast, I'm meteorologist Jennifer Wojcicki from the Weatherology Weather Center. Highs around 72 and foggy early today under mainly clear skies, northeast winds 5 to 10 miles per hour. Lows around 56, tonight mainly clear skies. Mainly clear tomorrow, highs level off around 79. For J96, I'm meteorologist Jennifer Wojcicki. Right now, it's 54 degrees.
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2: From Enron to the 2008 housing crisis, why some of the costliest crimes rarely end in real consequences. Then,
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5: Inside the wellness trend that just keeps on growing. I'm Marty Peterson.
2: 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These stories in depth this week on your public affairs magazine, Viewpoints.
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2: Most of the crimes we hear about today happen in an instant and are very visible. Think a robbery, a break-in, something you can physically point to. But some of the biggest, costliest crimes in U.S. history actually don't look like crimes at all. Estimates from the FBI and U.S. Department of Justice still place the annual cost of white-collar crime in the hundreds of billions of dollars, with some experts saying that this number hits closer to $1 trillion each year. If you're unfamiliar with the term, white-collar crime is an umbrella category for nonviolent, financially motivated offenses. The phrase itself was coined almost 100 years ago by a man named Edwin Sutherland.
3: He was a sociologist who studied crime, and he came to the conclusion that everybody in the world of criminology was getting it wrong. In other words, they had a theory that crime was closely correlated with poverty or sociopathy. And he had a fresh perspective. He believed there was a type of person, a white-collar criminal, who was someone of very high social status and respectability who committed crimes in the course of their occupation.
2: That's Jennifer Taub, an expert on white-collar crime and a professor of law at the Western New England University School of Law. She's also the author of the book, Big Dirty Money. She says Sutherland's research called out that anyone, even the upper class, could be criminals.
3: He gave this revolutionary talk in Philadelphia, of all places, to this group of captive sociologists and economists at an annual meeting. And the next day, many newspapers in Philadelphia and beyond carried the story because it was so shocking to people that he was calling the elite, the upper class, criminals. He was looking largely at corporate crime, things like antitrust violations, the big trust-busting cases. He was also looking at things like industrial accidents or union busting. So the focus for him initially on white-collar crime were these very big crimes committed by the most powerful.
2: Over time, though, this definition changed. Prosecutors focused less on the status of the offender and more on the nature of the crime. Today, white-collar crime covers a wide range of offenses, from writing a bad check wire to money laundering to corporate Ponzi schemes. Taub argues that this expanded definition has muddied the waters.
3: It became true that there was now blue-collar, white-collar crime. In other words, now when the FBI collects data, it's incomplete on crime nationwide. Things like writing a bad check or welfare fraud is counted up as white-collar crime, alongside things like, you know, mail fraud and wire fraud and money laundering. And so there's just kind of this mixture of different types of offenders mixed in simply because they committed some kind of economic crime. We don't really have a good picture of whether the big white-collar crimes are on the rise, or we're just talking about, you know, small ante stuff.
2: And that lack of clarity shows up in the data. Unlike violent crime, there isn't a comprehensive national database for white-collar offenders. The Bureau of Justice Statistics has repeatedly noted that definitions vary across agencies.
3: I mean, the kind of data that we do have, the best, comes from the U.S. attorneys in their 93 jurisdictions, where they put a report out every year of all the cases they're bringing. But that's kind of later down the line. If a case is already being, you know, if a case is already being prosecuted or considered for prosecution, that's long after the person committed the offense or it was investigated by a regulatory agency and so on. So we do have, I think part of it is maybe no one has ever asked the question. And, you know, there's this this expression from business, which is you can't manage what you don't measure. And I don't think that the powers that be really want to spend a lot of time trying to manage white-collar crime. They'd rather pretend it doesn't exist.
2: One of the most notable examples of this is Enron. 26 years ago.

0: Well, the energy company reported more than $100 billion in revenue. Within a year, it had completely collapsed, exposing years of accounting fraud.
1: When it was a priority in 2002 to hold those who were committing accounting fraud accountable, it was done. A task force was put together, and it was successful. They were successful in prosecuting and convicting numerous people who were at the highest level, CEOs and CFOs, involved in accounting fraud. So we have seen it work, but it's only going to work if it is actually a priority. And, you know, the numbers truly tell the story. Between July of 2002 and March of 2006, the Department of Justice convicted more than 82 CEOs, 85 corporate presidents, 36 chief financial officers, and 14 chief operating officers, all involved in corporate fraud cases.
0: But that momentum didn't last. Federal data show white-collar prosecutions have declined over time, even as financial systems have grown unchecked. And even when convictions happen, consequences can be limited. Some offenders get off early, while others receive full presidential pardons. One of these pardons included Paul Pogue, a construction businessman who pled guilty to underpaying his taxes by almost $500,000. Another pardon was for financier Michael Milken, who was indicted on 6 felony counts for conspiracy, filing false reports with the SEC, and securities mail and tax fraud. He was initially sentenced to 10 years in a minimum security prison, but only served 2 before being released. Today, this pattern continues. Many cases never reach court, and those that do are hard to prove. Unlike a robbery, where intent is clear, financial crimes often involve layers of decisions spread across people, documents, and years.
1: There's a fear that it'll be hard to convince a jury that someone intended to make a false statement and lie to people, that someone intended to cheat on their taxes. It's muddy. And unfortunately, the fear of not being able to convince the jury does prevent some prosecutors from bringing the cases forward.
0: Tubbs says enforcement often comes down to priorities, with complex cases requiring years of time and resources. When prosecution is inconsistent, much of this activity remains hidden until the damage is already done. To learn more about this topic and our guest, Jennifer Tubb, visit viewpointsradio.org. The segment was written and produced by Amira Zaveri. Our studio manager is Jay Silvers. I'm Gary Price.
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2: Protein is everywhere in food marketing right now, and it doesn't seem to be dying down anytime soon. From protein-boosted coffee to cereal to yogurt, even popcorn has it added in these days. Brands that never used to make these nutritional claims now center their identity around it. Fast food chains like Subway, Starbucks, and Chipotle are also getting in on the trend with new high-protein menu items. Christopher Gardner, a researcher and professor at Stanford University, can't wrap his head around the constant protein mania.
3: I cannot explain it. It is crazy. The protein is everywhere. Okay, it is just so stunning that it has become such a great marketing tool. And it has, because I can't go in any grocery store anywhere without seeing protein Pop-Tarts, protein candy bars, protein cereals. I've even seen protein water lately. And I think it's very misguided, although obviously it's a tremendous marketing tool. It is working.
2: Gardner is a professor of medicine at Stanford University and holds a PhD in nutrition science. According to a 2023 report from Research and Markets, the high-protein foods industry is projected to grow by more than $50 billion over the next year and a half. But where did this craze come from? High-protein diets aren't new. The Atkins diet, which centered around high-protein, high-fat, and low-carbs, surged in popularity in the 1970s and again in the early 2000s. But what's driving today's hyperfixation? Gardner has a theory.
3: There's three ways to get calories in your diet: from carbohydrates, fats, and proteins. And over the last couple of decades, carbs and fats have gone in and out of favor. And protein never got maligned in any of that. So I almost feel like it's just the survivor. Some people are against fat. Some people are against carbs. Nobody seems to have any problem with protein. So that's the default. I do think that in people's minds, they've associated protein with muscle building and with satiety for weight loss and simple growth, because our body builds a lot of things out of protein. And I think others think it makes you smarter, more athletic. I mean, it just has a huge health halo around it.
2: But more protein isn't always better. According to Joan Salji Blake, a registered dietitian and nutrition professor at Boston University, loading up on the ingredient while cutting back too heavily on carbs and fats is counterintuitive.
4: The problem when your diet is too high in one nutrient, in this case protein, it crowds out the other nutrients, and that being carbohydrates. So what you're doing is you're never going to meet all your nutrient needs, your need for carbohydrate, protein, and fat, as well as vitamins and minerals, by tipping the diet or the plate in one food group. So you got to have a proportionality of grains and fruits and vegetables and lean protein and some dairy and some healthy oils to meet all your nutrient needs. Also, by having that much protein, depending on the source of the protein, your saturated fat intake could go quite high. And we know saturated fat is the number one reason that increases that bad LDL cholesterol. So we don't want to do that, because then that will increase your risk for heart disease.
2: The protein craze has gotten so extreme that in a few cases, people have developed a disease that was nearly wiped out a century ago.
4: Some people have gone so protein heavy that they are eating a diet that is only from animal sources and maybe some dairy, and they are actually getting scurvy. Yes, scurvy, vitamin C deficiency. I mean, that's an ultra extreme of people that are on these all protein diets without any fruits and vegetables and grains, and they're coming up with vitamin deficiencies.
2: If you've been maxing out on protein, don't panic. The threshold for preventing vitamin deficiencies is relatively low. For example, just 10 milligrams of vitamin C per day can prevent scurvy. The bigger issue may be how marketing is altering your mindset.

0: Many of us believe we aren't getting enough protein, when in reality, the opposite is true.
1: To figure out, you know, how much protein you need, you got to do a little bit of math, okay? So the historical recommendation was 0.8 grams of protein per kilogram body weight. And people say, my goodness, I'm in pounds. So what you do is you take your body weight and you divide it by 2.2, all right? So let's just say that you are 150 pounds and you divide that by 2.2, then your weight in kilograms is going to be 68, okay? So then you take the 68 and you times it by 0.8, and that's how much protein you need historically. It might be beneficial, especially for some people, as older people and maybe athletes and very active people, to maybe have more, you know, protein per kilogram body weight. So rather than timesing it by 0.8, you can times it by 1.2.
0: If you weigh 150 pounds and don't need extra protein, you only need about 55 grams a day. And most Americans are already way above that mark. Most women average around 80 grams daily, while men average about 94. So for most people eating a well-balanced diet, these popular extra protein products aren't necessary. There are some exceptions, however, including people taking GLP-1 medications like Ozempic and Wegovy.
1: When you're on any weight loss diet, anyone, whether it's the medication-induced, the GLP-1s, or your own cutting calories, you're always going to lose fat, but you're also going to lose some lean tissue, too. So what you want to do is make sure, especially on these medications, that you're getting adequate amount of protein so you can resynthesize what you may be losing.
0: That said, for those who are looking to increase their protein intake, what's the best way to go about it? While some consumers are skeptical of products like protein popcorn or coffee, Gardner clarifies that protein is protein, whether it comes from a packaged snack or a slab of meat.
2: Again, there's 20 amino acids that are the building blocks for protein. And I like to think of it like a Scrabble game. For Scrabble, there's 100,000 letters, there's 26 letters, you reach in the bag, you pull them out. Let's say you had lost some letters from your original bag and you borrowed some from a neighbor. You would never know the source of the letters. Once you pick the letters out of that bag, you spell in Scrabble whatever word you can. You're kind of agnostic to where it came from. So if you got it from meat, or you got it from chickpeas, or you got it from a dietary supplement or a protein powder, by the time you absorbed it, it wouldn't have any kind of tag on it that said, oh, this is a meat glycine. This is a chickpea tryptophan.
0: And for those who aren't sold on high protein products, that's okay too. In fact, Salji Blake believes it's better to get your protein the way Mother Nature intended. Whole foods offer a combination of nutrients that isolated protein often can't imitate.
1: Protein is in, you know, meats, fish, poultry, beans, nuts. It's actually in vegetables. It's actually in grains. And of course, it's in dairy. So the question is, do I need to have my coffee fortified with protein and pay extra for that? Do I need protein sprinkled on my popcorn? Probably not. Probably not if you're eating a wholesome diet. So the question is, all that money that you're spending on these, you know, designer foods, which are quite expensive, would you be better served by taking that extra income and buying more fruits and vegetables and whole grains?
0: For now, protein has become the easiest shorthand for healthy in a crowded food landscape. It's easily measurable and marketable, but nutrition is rarely defined by a single number. And as this messaging continues to drive what we buy and how we eat, it's important to think about what best fuels your body and lifestyle. To learn more about our guests, Christopher Gardner and Joan's Salji Blake, visit viewpointsradio.org. For more behind the scenes, check out Viewpoints Radio on X, Facebook, and Instagram. 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Our executive producer is Amira Zaveri. 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I'm Marty Peterson.
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4: This is Viewpoints Explained. I'm Ebony McMorris. If you ever wondered who actually sets global oil prices, a lot of it traces back to one group. OPEC. Essentially, OPEC's a coalition of some of the world's biggest oil-producing countries that for decades have worked together to decide how much oil can flow into the world's economy. Now, the idea is pretty simple. When these countries produce less oil, prices tend to go up. If they produce more, prices drop. By moving in sync, they can shape the global oil market. It's also worth noting that one of the world's biggest oil producers, the U.S., is not a member of OPEC. For many years, one of the group's key members has been the United Arab Emirates, or UAE, which joined back in the 1960s. Since then, it's grown into a much larger player with the capacity to produce far more oil than it used to. And that's where the friction starts. In OPEC, every country is given a production target, but the UAE has spent years investing billions to increase output and being told to cut back production as part of a larger plan that doesn't line up with its own national interests. We've seen this tension build before. In 2021, the UAE pushed back on OPEC limits, slowing down a major agreement. And now, it's decided to leave OPEC and cut ties for good. Stepping away from this coalition doesn't mean the UAE will flood the market with oil, but it does give the country more control over how much it produces and releases. And with a longtime member going their own way, that collective price-setting strategy will be harder to hold together. For consumers, this move won't lead to immediate change, but will hopefully lead to lower prices at the pump. One downside, however, is that as producers pull in different directions, the market may become harder to predict. That's Viewpoints Explained for this week. More in a moment.
5: Welcome to Culture Crash, where we examine what's new and old in entertainment. Singer-songwriter Noah Kahan seems to be something of an overthinker. His lyrics reveal a writer who considers every aspect of something before figuring out exactly what he wants to say. Kahan burst onto the scene with his song Stick Season, originally on TikTok back in 2020, and then officially as a finished single in 2022. Since then, Kahan has been on a rocket ship of fame and success. His 2022 album, also titled Stick Season, spawned a number of hits, including Northern Attitude, Dial Drunk, and She Calls Me Back. Now he's back with his next album, The Great Divide, which sees Kahan sharpening his toolkit and leaning into a fuller rock sound. Bursting with new sing-alongs and anthems, The Great Divide is full of songs that double as character studies or catharsis or both. On Porchlight, produced with Aaron Dessner, Kahan imagines his own mother's loneliness and frustration with her son's fame. On Heading North, he takes on the persona of a scorned lover missing an ex with a little bit of spite. On the album's deluxe edition, subtitled The Last of the Bugs, there's a song called Staying Still, which is sure to rock stadiums on tour with its soaring chorus. Oh, I can't keep on starting over, sleeping in a bed half empty, daydreaming. With polished production and chock full of fun melodies and guitar riffs, Noah Kahan's new album, The Great Divide, is well on its way to becoming another folk rock classic. I'm Evan Rooks.

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5: With the J96 forecast, I'm meteorologist Jennifer Wojcicki from the Weatherology Weather Center. Highs around 72 and foggy early today under mainly clear skies, northeast winds 5 to 10 miles per hour. Lows around 56, tonight mainly clear skies. Mainly clear tomorrow, highs level off around 79. For J96, I'm meteorologist Jennifer Wojcicki. Right now, it's 54 degrees.
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0: 4 for the 4th of July, and that's number 4 this hour from Journey. There's more to come, and we've got one from Motley Crue. The man was named Dr. Feelgood, who used to deliver certain things to the band when they were in Los Angeles just getting started.
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1: News this hour from Town Hall. I'm Ron Taylor. President Trump mixed partisan politics with patriotic appeals as he commemorated the 250th anniversary.

0: of American Independence last night at the National Mall, a moment he declared one of the most joyous and glorious milestones of all time. President Trump says the American flag represents a great nation.
1: This is a flag that's the banner of the most extraordinary, most exceptional, most incredible nation ever to exist on the face of the earth, and we're doing better now than we've ever done before.
0: The president says America has a track record of excellence.
1: No people have done more good, shown more courage, made more progress, righted more injustice, or achieved more greatness than you, the American people.
0: A spectacular fireworks display concluded the event that was a days-long celebration of America's 250th anniversary of independence. Public policy expert and former Trump economic advisor Steve Moore tells the Salem Radio Network, it's a great time to be an American, thanks to the Trump economy.
2: Free enterprise and free markets work, and communism and socialism are a failure. And of course, he was 100% correct. That's what led to the collapse of the Soviet Union. It's, guess what? Socialism doesn't work. It's why the boat people left Cuba and risked their lives to come to the United States.
0: Steve Moore spoke to the Salem Radio Network. The small community of Kerrville, Texas, is remembering the victims of last year's devastating flooding. Friday night, Louise Hayes Park was filled with music, prayers, and the gospel, where over 100 people came to remember the catastrophe and the lives lost in it. Saturday marked 1 year since the floods tore through the Texas Hill Country, claiming 137 lives and destroying homes and property. The flash floods remain the second deadliest in state history. News and analysis at townhall.com.
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four for the 4th of July weekend, and a wonderful cut coming up from AC/DC on stage. And it was a salute to us after the loss of Bon Scott and the tribute album Back in Black. And the way we received it, they felt they owed us something.

0: Four live cuts, four for the 4th of July, and one from Mellencamp. You know, he always had great, great songs, and some of them were kind of a tongue-in-cheek about the American dream, like the one you just heard from the stage. Hey, Heart Is All coming up, ready to beat, next.
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11: With the J96 forecast, I'm meteorologist Jennifer Wojcicki from the Weatherology Weather Center. Highs around 72 and foggy early today under mainly clear skies, northeast winds 5 to 10 miles per hour. Lows around 56, tonight mainly clear skies. Mainly clear tomorrow, highs level off around 79. For J96, I'm meteorologist Jennifer Wojcicki. Currently, it's 57 degrees.
12: As construction begins on the Enbridge's Line 5, Wisconsin Segment Relocation Project, an important group will be on the ground every single day. The Tribal Cultural Monitors. Taylor Weipert-Salo is here from Enbridge to tell us more about it. Take it away, Taylor.
13: Cultural monitors are representatives from tribal nations with deep knowledge of ancestral lands, traditions, and cultural resources. Their role is to help ensure that construction respects the history and cultural significance of that area. Working alongside environmental inspectors and construction crews, Indigenous cultural monitors observe excavation and ground-disturbing activities in real time. If something of cultural importance is identified, such as artifacts, burial sites, or other sensitive features, work can be paused so it can be properly evaluated and protected. But the role goes beyond observation. Cultural monitors serve as a bridge bringing Indigenous knowledge, values, and perspectives directly into the construction process. Their presence helps ensure that decisions made in the field reflect not just regulatory requirements, but respect for tribal sovereignty and cultural heritage. On projects like Line 5, this collaboration is essential. It reflects a broader commitment to engage early and often with tribal nations and to recognize their ongoing connection to the land. We recognize these landscapes are more than just project corridors. They are places of history, identity, and tradition. By including Indigenous cultural monitors in construction, the project aims to protect what matters most, ensuring that important cultural resources are identified, respected, and preserved for future generations. It's a partnership grounded in respect, awareness, and shared responsibility, helping guide how projects

0: Now, there is a great rare cut from one of the greatest bands, especially live, an acoustic version from Tesla. Four for the 4th of July. And four more coming up next hour as well. But right now, let's stay where we are with Foreigner. And one live from Pat Benatar.
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0: Pat Benatar out on tour right now, as a matter of fact. And there's a nice little sample, an earlier live cut from the stage. Every hour, four live. Four for the 4th of July. Pat Benatar, great sound. And there's more to come.
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8: With the J96 forecast, I'm meteorologist Jennifer Wojcicki from the Weatherology Weather Center. High temperatures reach up to 73 today under mainly clear skies, northeasterly winds 5 to 10 miles per hour. Lows of aloft around 56 tonight, mainly clear skies. Highs around 79 tomorrow, mainly sunny. For J96, I'm meteorologist Jennifer Wojcicki. Right now, 61.
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Patience is the name of the game from that song and Foo Fighters. 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We've got one to start things off from the Doobie Brothers on the way.

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0: 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More to come from Pink Floyd. The Wall on the way.
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8: With the J96 forecast, I'm meteorologist Jennifer Wojcicki from the Weatherology Weather Center. High temperatures reach up to 73 today under mainly clear skies, northeasterly winds 5 to 10 miles per hour. Lows level off around 56 tonight, mainly clear skies. Highs around 79 tomorrow, mainly sunny. For J96, I'm meteorologist Jennifer Wojcicki. Right now, 61.
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0: It's alive and well and it's ugly, Kid Joe. Four for the 4th of July. Four live every hour and there's more to come. Plus, a great cut from the Eagles. If you're in northern Arizona on Interstate 40, get off in Winslow and you'll get some great, great history. Especially the two bronze statues of the late Glenn Frey and the flatbed Ford on the corner.
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0: Blind Faith with Rick Gretsch, Eric Clapton, Ginger Baker, and Steve Winwood. And then Clapton and Steve Winwood are doing it live for you there. That's right, 4th of July weekend, 4 live every hour and more coming up. Plus a good one from Night Ranger. Next.
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4: With the J96 forecast, I'm meteorologist Jennifer Wojcicki from the Weatherology Weather Center. High temperatures reach up to 73 today under mainly clear skies, northeasterly winds 5 to 10 miles per hour. Lows level off around 56 tonight, mainly clear skies. Highs around 79 tomorrow, mainly sunny. For J96, I'm meteorologist Jennifer Wojcicki. Right now, 61.
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We're done. That's it. No more. The guy who recently retired from touring, Dee Snider. 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A little more of our July 5th celebration continues with Live Journey and Life.

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0: Remembering the great late David Bowie on our 4th of July holiday weekend. It is Lester. We made it through the explosives last night. I'm sure your neighborhood will still have some blowing off tonight. It always does. You know, usually one, two, three nights after 4th of July, people are still blowing stuff off. But the big show, of course, last night. Hopefully you had fun. You were safe. Looking forward to another set. Cranking up Judas Priest, Scorpions, and we'll do another live cut for you, this time featuring Lonesome Dave Peverett and the Foghat Boys on the way.
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13: With the J96 forecast, I'm meteorologist Jennifer Wojcicki from the Weatherology Weather Center. High temperatures reach up to 73 today under mainly clear skies, northeasterly winds 5 to 10 miles per hour. Lows level off around 56 tonight, mainly clear skies. Highs around 79 tomorrow, mainly sunny. For J96, I'm meteorologist Jennifer Wojcicki. Currently, it's 64 degrees.
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0: our 4th of July weekend. Lonesome Dave Peverett and the Fog Hat Boys with Fool for the City. It's Lester going to go rocking down the highway with BTO and live super duper Alice Cooper for our Sunday morning coming up.
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0: Doesn't being a nice guy, Mr. Alice Cooper is on our 4th of July weekend. I hope you've been enjoying some of these live cuts we put in Friday night and all day yesterday. And then today, sliding a few more in here and there with some studio cuts. Like the next superset coming up, Steve Miller Band, AC/DC, Queen. Plus, we'll do some live Genesis and Fleetwood Mac coming up.
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4: With the J96 forecast, I'm meteorologist Jennifer Wojcicki from the Weatherology Weather Center. High temperatures reach up to 73 today under mainly clear skies, northeasterly winds 5 to 10 miles per hour. Lows of aloft around 56 tonight, mainly clear skies. Highs around 79 tomorrow, mainly sunny. For J96, I'm meteorologist Jennifer Wojcicki. Currently, it's 64 degrees.
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AC/DC. Who Made Who? Along with Laster. Thanks so much for listening. Still got some of our 4th of July songs left over. How about Genesis? Phil Collins, Michael Rutherford, Tony Banks. It's Misunderstanding. 4th of July weekend. Thanks for rocking out with us.

0: and it's right around the corner. The 4th of July song from Fleetwood Mac, Real Rock J96, Monday morning. And it's back tomorrow, of course. And the cool thing that's back also tomorrow, after his week of vacation, yours truly getting up, filling in, playing lots of music, Steve Stone is back. Yep, tomorrow morning, bright and early, get your day started with Steve Stone. And 9 a.m., figure out what song you want him to play. Yeah, he becomes your slave. Every weekday, 9 to 10 a.m., is the J96 Napa Auto Parts All Request Hour. 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
7: With the J96 forecast, I'm meteorologist Jennifer Wojcicki from the Weatherology Weather Center. Ample sunshine expected today, with daytime highs approaching 73. Winds out of the northeast, 8 to 15 miles per hour. Lows dip down to about 56 tonight. Daytime highs approaching 79. Tomorrow, mainly sunny skies. For J96, I'm meteorologist Jennifer Wojcicki. Currently, it's 66 degrees.

0: As construction begins on the Enbridge's Line 5, Wisconsin Segment Relocation Project, an important group will be on the ground every single day. The Tribal Cultural Monitors. Taylor Weipert-Salo is here from Enbridge to tell us more about it. Take it away, Taylor.
1: Cultural monitors are representatives from tribal nations with deep knowledge of ancestral lands, traditions, and cultural resources. Their role is to help ensure that construction respects the history and cultural significance of that area. Working alongside environmental inspectors and construction crews, Indigenous cultural monitors observe excavation and ground disturbing activities in real time. If something of cultural importance is identified, such as artifacts, burial sites, or other sensitive features, work can be paused so it can be properly evaluated and protected. But the role goes beyond observation. Cultural monitors serve as a bridge bringing Indigenous knowledge, values, and perspectives directly into the construction process. Their presence helps ensure that decisions made in the field reflect not just regulatory requirements, but respect for tribal sovereignty and cultural heritage. On projects like Line 5, this collaboration is essential. It reflects a broader commitment to engage early and often with tribal nations, and to recognize their ongoing connection to the land. We recognize these landscapes are more than just project corridors. They are places of history, identity, and tradition. By including Indigenous cultural monitors in construction, the project aims to protect what matters most, ensuring that important cultural resources are identified, respected, and preserved for future generations. It's a partnership grounded in respect, awareness, and shared responsibility, helping guide how projects move forward together.
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I'm hoping we hear that live in November with Billy on stage performing it and not a bunch of people singing Billy Idol songs. I mean, I understand both. I mean, they're there, they're being honored, they should be able to sit and just

0: watch other people if they want, but a lot of them do, if they can, get out there and jam. And you know, Billy Idol's in great shape. Still rocking to this day. November, he becomes a Rock and Roll Hall of Famer. Billy Idol. It's last year. More Rock and Roll Hall of Famers on the way. Pearl Jam before the top of the hour. Jefferson Starship will start up another superset that includes a live cut from the legendary Lynyrd Skynyrd. Moments away.
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0: Hell yeah, good enough USA stuff right there. Jacksonville, Florida's Lynyrd Skynyrd on our 4th of July weekend. It is Lester, honored to be serving up all kinds of, well, today a mixture. You know, we started the weekend back on Friday, all live, all day yesterday, live, but we're winding it down because our holiday's almost over. But we still got some more live ones to slide in, put you in the front row. Mixed in with some studio stuff, like in moments. We got ourselves started with another superset. We will hear live stuff from Police and Elton John. We'll hear stuff from the studio, from Pearl Jam, Mellencamp, Aerosmith, and more coming up.
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6: With the J96 forecast, I'm meteorologist Jennifer Wojcicki from the Weatherology Weather Center. Ample sunshine expected today, with daytime highs approaching 73. Winds out of the northeast, 8 to 15 miles per hour. Lows dip down to about 56 tonight. Daytime highs approaching 79 tomorrow, mainly sunny skies. For J96, I'm meteorologist Jennifer Wojcicki. Currently, it's 66 degrees.
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about 13,000 people in Seymour, Indiana, where John grew up. Still owns a place there as well, the family Mellon Camp. It's last year. We rolled through our 4th of July weekend. Some live music throughout the day for you today. To this time, the Police. It's that Message in a Bottle live on the 4th of July weekend. Thanks for being with us.

0: Benny and the Jets live from the legendary Elton John on our 4th of July rockin' weekend, Slester. Today, of course, winding down the live ones. We did it all live from Friday night through yesterday. Today, kind of doing a half and half thing, mixing things in, keeping you on your toes. Like moments from now, in the studio, ZZ Top, their Eliminator album. Yet, we also have a breakdown with Tom Petty and his Heartbreakers, part of our 4th of July weekend. It's all for you, absolutely free. Thanks for joining us.
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6: Heartland Weather!
7: With the J96 forecast, I'm meteorologist Jennifer Wojcicki from the Weatherology Weather Center. Ample sunshine expected today, with daytime highs approaching 73. Winds out of the northeast, 8 to 15 miles per hour. Lows dip down to about 56 tonight. Daytime highs approaching 79. Tomorrow, mainly sunny skies. For J96, I'm meteorologist Jennifer Wojcicki. Right now, 70.
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0: Breaking it down with Mr. Petty and the Heartbreakers on our 4th of July weekend. How you doing? It's Lester. If you enjoyed all the breakdown and analysis that every sports geek has about the game coming up tomorrow night. Unless you're living under a rock. USA and Belgium. Round of 16. Can the U.S. somehow make it to the Elite Eight of the World Cup of Soccer? Playing their home turf? We'll find out tomorrow night as the country will be cheering for the USA, USA, USA. Analytics, they say the U.S. has got a shot. It's a 50-50 game, most part. I'm just going to enjoy. And if we win, we win. If we lose, well, it's been a great run.
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0: Late, great Stevie Ray Vaughan. That's one of the cool things about our 4th of July weekend, pulling up some of the artists we're never going to ever see again. Like, sadly, Stevie Ray has been gone for 36 years now. Wow. Stunning. Eagles from their studio album. Plus, we'll do a smoking song from Boston coming up. As for a couple live tunes, how about Springsteen and Kinks? We'll put you in the front row moments away.
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1: Weather. With the J96 forecast, I'm meteorologist Jennifer Wojcicki from the Weatherology Weather Center. Ample sunshine expected today, with daytime highs approaching 73. Winds out of the northeast, 8 to 15 miles per hour. Lows dip down to about 56 tonight. Daytime highs approaching 79 tomorrow, mainly sunny skies. For J96, I'm meteorologist Jennifer Wojcicki. Right now, 70.
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2: 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All right? Happy 4th of July, everybody. 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
9: Yeah, we're back. Hey, the Red Rocker. Yeah, now this week we're going to do songs about America by American bands, okay? I mean, you know, the obvious ones come to mind, you know, but we got some weird ones in there. I did my research. Well, actually, Jamie did his research. Well, actually, probably other people did the research. Actually, we're back. Okay, so we're going to start with Steve Miller, okay? A little song called Living in the USA.

Steve Miller's cool, man. 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He chewed some people out. He bitch slapped some people a little bit. You know, it was good. Sometimes people need to be woke up, you know, and have, you know, the man had an opinion. And he probably should have been in there about 10 years ago, but that's a whole other story. Coming up next, we got Mr. Mellencamp from Indiana. America. We're talking about America. Rock in the USA.

0: Yeah, Mellencamp on my Rock and Roll Road Trip show on Access TV. His hometown in Bloomington, I think. Is that John's hometown, Jamie? Bloomington? We don't have time to look stuff up. You know, if you don't have the answer, just say, I don't know.
1: I don't know.
0: Perfect. Jeez, man. Got to train people around here. The Red Rocker, Sammy Hagar here with my Top Rock Countdown, where we're counting down songs about America by American bands. No British Invasion on this show. I'm doing the British Invasion some other time. But right now, we're going to play a little Springsteen, Born in the USA. It says it all.

Yeah, and after Springsteen, we heard a little Soundgarden. They're from Washington, and that was a song called 4th of July. Happy 4th, everyone. Hope everybody's enjoying their 4th of July. I don't know if this you're hearing this on the 4th of July exactly, or like on the 3rd of July, or if you're going to be hearing it that week, but whatever, just remember, it is America, and it's our birthday. There it is. Okay, coming back now. California, my home state. Grateful Dead, buddies of mine. Well, those that are left. Actually, Jerry was my buddy. Jerry actually, when he died, was living right next door to me. And his wife at that time, that wife still lives here. And we'll play a little Grateful Dead. How about U.S. Blues?

0: U.S. blues. You look at, you think you got the blues in the U.S. Can you imagine if you lived in like some place like Afghanistan? You want to talk about the blues? Woo! Damn, anywhere in the Middle East over there. Them people fighting, like, you know, Molotov cocktails and shooting tear gas things across the street to the other side of the country, Jordan and stuff like that, and fighting with, I mean, what is up with that? Stop it! We'll be right back on Sammy Hagar's Top Rock Countdown about American bands.
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0: You're listening to Sammy Hagar's Top Rock Countdown, where Sammy counts down whatever he wants. Here's Sammy.
1: Rocking in the USA from Alive 2, Kiss out of New York City. Hey!

Yeah, Kiss. I opened for Kiss one time, New York City. I opened for them. You probably heard this story, but I'm going to tell you again in case you're hearing this radio show for the first time. So 1976, I think, I was on my, maybe 77, I was on my second solo record. It was just called Sammy Hagar. The Red record, Red album, hadn't come out yet. No, actually, I think it might have been Musical Chairs. The Red album had been out. Musical Chairs wasn't out yet, but Turn Up the Music, because I think I started this show with that. But anyway, so

0: around there, 76, 77, and Kiss was doing a couple nights in Madison Square Garden. They came back to their hometown the first time they really broke big, and they didn't say who was opening. They just hired me at the last minute, said, hey, you want to do 10 dates with us? I said, sure, man. Kiss sold out, big crowds, rock and roll. Yeah, they'll love me. Little did I know, when I walked out there, they said, ladies and gentlemen, please welcome Sammy Hagar. And the place started booing. Before I started playing. Jamie, have you ever had that happen to you?
1: No.
0: Well, watch this. Not that. Ladies and gentlemen, please welcome Jamie Duer on the engineer tonight on the show. Boo. How does
1: that
0: it feel?
1: Suck.
0: Yeah, it would really suck, man. So, well, it sucked, all right. And so did I. But I ended up smashing up a 61 Stratocaster, which is probably worth $250,000 today. Smashed it to bits on the third song. I pulled down my pants, and I waved it at them, and I said, I'm glad they flew in a special audience to New York City from L.A. tonight for me. And that really set them off. That was it, man. And I got booed off the stage, and I go back there, and Paul and Gene are standing there holding their faces going, oh, my God. Oh, my God. I said, you guys can take this f***ing tour and shove it up your ass, because I ain't doing it. And I left. Anyway, here's Graham Funk Railroad from Michigan. We're an American band. Says it all.

I got to tell you, CCR, that song, Born on the Bayou, I have played that more at the Cabo Wabo, I'm telling you, than they ever played it. All right? They have not played it as much as me. Everybody wants to play that song. Everybody wants to play Rock Candy. Everybody wants to play Born on the Bayou, man. It's like Chad Kroeger from Nickelback. Every time he comes to the Cabo Wabo, which is about 35, 40 times a year, jumps on stage.

coming out of that, we had a little Lenny Kravitz with American Woman. Lenny didn't write that song. You know, Lenny's out of New York and all that, but that song was written by the guess who? It was actually written by the singer, Burton Cummings, I think was his name. Yeah, Lenny did a good job of that. Can't dog Lenny for doing that one. Okay, speaking of America, there ain't no band that stands for the red, white, and blue like Skynyrd out of Florida, baby. Crank it up!

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10: We are back. The Red Rocker, Sammy Hagar. This is my Top Rock Countdown. And this week we're having a salute to American music and by American bands singing about their home country, America. Cheers. When it's ice cold, it goes down easy like that, but takes a brave man to do a shot of straight white rum. Got a little bang to it, but anyway. Nobody does it better than my man, Bob Seger from Michigan.

Doors, L.A. 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I love that song. I love the way Jim was all messed up in that song. He was drunk. I read the book. They said he was drunk when he sang that song. It sounded like, whoa, yeah, ooh, ow. Yeah, Jim, he was a bad boy too, but man, he got in trouble. He checked out way too early. The Doors were really creative, but they were always in trouble. Jim always getting arrested and stuff, and they only did like something like 40 some dates or something all together. Their whole, you know, once they had a record out, they never got to play. It was always some kind of crazy stuff. So I don't know if that rumor's true, but I read something like that. But Jim, I would have really liked to see where he went if he would have got old like me. I wonder what he would have done. Can you imagine Jim Morrison my age? Okay. That's actually funny. That's actually humorous. Jim died at 27 like all the rest of them guys, man. It's like crazy. Well, I made it past that one. Here's a little Alice Cooper. Alice Cooper, yeah, he's not from Phoenix. He lives there now. We'll live there forever. But he was from Michigan. Here's a little Freedom.

0: Now, coming up after this break, yours truly, the Red Rocker, I'm getting myself on here. Now, I've written plenty of songs about this country, okay? Some more subtle, some different. This song is, next song is something I wrote with Jonathan Cain from Journey. We'll be right back.
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5: Here we go. Okay, so Jonathan Cain from Journey back in the day. This was about 1984, I want to say. Anyway, somewhere around there, so John Kalodner, the record company guy from Geffen Records, who signed me to Geffen Records, he always tried to put me together with people to write songs, you know, like Jim Peterick. And so Jonathan and I, we get together, and we write this song about the American vets coming home from Vietnam. And this song has probably gotten me more love from the military than even VOA and I Can't Drive 55. And with Van Halen, songs like Dreams and Get Up, you know, really got us a lot of attention from the soldiers, you know, and got a lot of love, but I think this song, Remember the Heroes, will always go down as one of the most patriotic songs about our vets, right up there with Springsteen. So here we go. Song written by Jonathan Cain and Sammy Hagar, both from California. Remember the Heroes.

we've got here is failure to communicate. Some men you just can't reach. So you can get what we had here last week, which is the way he wants it.

Remember the Heroes. Okay, yeah, that was 1983. Three Lock Box, that song was on. Ah, great song. Jonathan Cain actually played the keyboards on the record with me. Yeah, we followed that with a little Guns N' Roses, a little Civil War.

0: some California boys. The Guns N' Roses guy, those guys ain't, I mean, the band was from California, but they ain't all from California. They're from all over the place. I mean, Duff's got to be an East Coast guy. He's way too edgy.
1: He's from Seattle.
0: Seattle? Duff?
1: Yeah.
0: Woo. Now, Slash, he's like a California boy, probably.
1: Think so.
0: What about the Axe? What about the Red Man? Where's he from?
1: I don't know.
0: Well, I don't either. So the hell with it. We already played it anyway. Let's move forward. Okay, we're moving right along, ladies and gentlemen. We got some cool stuff coming up. So we'll be right back. Sammy Hagar, Shop Rock Countdown. 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
0: Red Rocker Sammy Hagar here with my Top Rock Countdown. This week about American bands that are singing American songs about America, blah, blah, blah. Okay, we all know that. You've heard us already, right? Because you've been listening to the show from the beginning, haven't you? If you haven't, shame on you. If you're just getting started, shame on you. You missed some good shit. Are we having any fun yet on Sammy Hagar's Top Rock Countdown? I thought so. Thank you. Hey, did you hear that applause? Huh. It ain't that easy, folks. No. I might have to start demanding on this show. I need some women in here. Oh, sorry, Kari. Uh-oh. No. I'll let my old lady come in here and make me happy real quick. I wonder how that would work on the air. How I'd have to play a really long song.
1: Yeah.
0: At least a 2-minute song. Yeah. We're going to play, to me, the band that just says California. Even though Don Henley is from Austin, let's get a little Eagles. Take it easy.

0: we come back, I'm the Red Rocker, is going to take you on the last two songs. Two of my favorites. I mean, well, two that pretty much say it all. I mean, I could have had Born in the USA been at the end. It could have been Remember the Heroes been at the end. There's so many songs when you're doing it. But it's not really about my favorite number one track. But it kind of is. When we come back, we're going to kick it up a notch. Woo!
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about American bands singing about their favorite country, America. Some of them are dogging it, though. If you really listen to the lyrics on some of these songs, some of them are dogging it, but not this next one. This is, might be one of my favorite songs in the world ever with the word America. And the first time I heard this song, I just said, yeah, I like this song. Tom Petty, great songwriter, great singer, Florida boy. Here's American Girl.

was Tom Petty with She's an American Girl. Now, we're going to go out. I'm going to tell everybody now. I'm going to tell everybody bye-bye because this show is over. Almost. Now, just crank it up now. Put your hand on your over your heart and stand straight with your shoulders back, your head up, and sing the Star-Spangled Banner along with Jimi Hendrix.

Wow! By the dawn! We'll see you next week. Thanks, everybody. Tune in to Sammy's Rock and Roll. 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

0: 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Stay close. More live cuts on the way. We have more one from the Eagles straight ahead.
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13: With the J96 forecast, I'm meteorologist Jennifer Wojcicki from the Weatherology Weather Center. Sunshine expected this afternoon with daytime highs approaching 73. Winds out of the northeast, 8 to 15 miles per hour. Lows sit down to about 52. Tonight, mainly clear skies. High temperatures reach up to 82. Tomorrow, mainly clear. For J96, I'm meteorologist Jennifer Wojcicki. Currently 73.
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0: It is the Eagles, Seven Bridges Road, live on a 4th of July holiday weekend. Yeah, we got live cuts from all your favorites. We'll be doing them all weekend long. More on the way. Got one from REO Speedwagon coming up. We'll do some Boston next.
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6: With the J96 forecast, I'm meteorologist Jennifer Wojcicki from the Weatherology Weather Center. Sunshine expected this afternoon with daytime highs approaching 73. Winds out of the northeast, 8 to 15 miles per hour. Lows dip down to about 52. Tonight, mainly clear skies. High temperatures reach up to 82. Tomorrow, mainly clear. For J96, I'm meteorologist Jennifer Wojcicki. Currently, 73.

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0: Aerosmith for you for your Sunday afternoon. Hey, it's Tayshia. It's the 4th of July holiday weekend. We got live cuts from your favorite artist. Got more on the way. How about we do some Bon Jovi live?
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0: Bob Seger and the Silver Bullet Band on a 4th of July holiday weekend. We're doing live cuts from all your faves. Got one from the Doobies coming up.
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10: With the J96 forecast, I'm meteorologist Jennifer Wojcicki from the Weatherology Weather Center. Sunshine expected this afternoon with daytime highs approaching 73. Winds out of the northeast, 8 to 15 miles per hour. Lows sit down to about 52. Tonight, mainly clear skies. High temperatures reach up to 82. Tomorrow, mainly clear. For J96, I'm meteorologist Jennifer Wojcicki. Currently, 73.
11: As construction begins on the Enbridge's Line 5, Wisconsin Segment Relocation Project, an important group will be on the ground every single day. The Tribal Cultural Monitors. Taylor Weipert-Salo is here from Enbridge to tell us more about it. Take it away, Taylor.
12: Cultural monitors are representatives from tribal nations with deep knowledge of ancestral lands, traditions, and cultural resources. Their role is to help ensure that construction respects the history and cultural significance of that area. Working alongside environmental inspectors and construction crews, Indigenous cultural monitors observe excavation and ground disturbing activities in real time. If something of cultural importance is identified, such as artifacts, burial sites, or other sensitive features, work can be paused so it can be properly evaluated and protected. But their role goes beyond observation. Cultural monitors serve as a bridge bringing Indigenous knowledge, values, and perspectives directly into the construction process. Their presence helps ensure that decisions made in the field reflect not just regulatory requirements, but respect for tribal sovereignty and cultural heritage. On projects like Line 5, this collaboration is essential. It reflects a broader commitment to engage early and often with tribal nations and to recognize their ongoing connection to the land. We recognize these landscapes are more than just project corridors. They are places of history, identity, and tradition. By including Indigenous cultural monitors in construction, the project aims to protect what matters most, ensuring that important cultural resources are identified, respected, and preserved for future generations. It's a partnership grounded in respect, awareness, and shared responsibility, helping guide how projects move forward together.

0: 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Hope you're having a great time this weekend as we celebrate our nation's 250th birthday. More live stuff on the way. One of my favorites from 38 Special. It's straight ahead.
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0: Yes, I'll never forget the summer of 1982 when that thing came out. Live version of Caught Up in You, 38 special. It's a 4th of July holiday weekend. We're doing live cuts all weekend long. More coming up. Got some Steve Miller Band for you next.
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4: With the J96 forecast, I'm meteorologist Jennifer Wojcicki from the Weatherology Weather Center. Sunshine expected this afternoon with daytime highs approaching 73. Winds out of the northeast, 8 to 15 miles per hour. Lows dip down to about 52. Tonight, mainly clear skies. High temperatures reach up to 82. Tomorrow, mainly clear. For J96, I'm meteorologist Jennifer Wojcicki. Currently, 73.
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0: 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And did you check out Sammy Hagar's Top Rock Countdown today? 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I don't know how he doesn't run out of ideas, but it's always good. And, you know, we never know in advance. 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
9: With the J96 forecast, I'm meteorologist Jennifer Wojcicki from the Weatherology Weather Center. Lows level off around 52. Tonight, under mainly clear skies, northerly winds around 5 miles per hour. High temperatures reach up to 82. Tomorrow, mainly sunny skies. Mainly cloudy. Tomorrow night, lows level off around 61. For J96, I'm meteorologist Jennifer Wojcicki. Currently, it's 72 degrees.
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0: Live music from Tom Petty and the Heartbreakers on a 4th of July holiday weekend. We're doing live cuts all weekend long. Hope you had a great 4th. Hope you're having a great day today. Did you see the fireworks at the Capitol yesterday? Good Lord. I think they said last 4th of July there were 20,000 fireworks shot off, and last night, God, it was hundreds of thousands. So it was really cool, really cool. You can find the video online somewhere, I'm sure. Got the Doors coming up, live Doors, and Bob Seger next.
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3: With the J96 forecast, I'm meteorologist Jennifer Wojcicki from the Weatherology Weather Center. Lows level off around 52. Tonight, under mainly clear skies, northerly winds around 5 miles per hour. High temperatures reach up to 82. Tomorrow, mainly sunny skies. Mainly cloudy. Tomorrow night, lows level off around 61. For J96, I'm meteorologist Jennifer Wojcicki. Currently, it's 72 degrees.
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1: News this hour from Town Hall, I'm John Scott. President-led commemorations of America's 250th birthday last night before a massive fireworks display over Washington, D.C. President Trump says our nation's founders crafted radical concepts of freedom that still endure today.
2: In Philadelphia, our founding fathers summoned the courage of giants and the wisdom of centuries to boldly proclaim these timeless truths. They declared that all men are created equal, that they are endowed with sacred, unalienable rights by the hand of our Creator.
1: Storms prompted a roughly two-hour evacuation of the mall. A handful of countries in the OPEC Plus oil-producing alliance planning to increase their outputs modestly next month. The Organization of Petroleum Exporting Countries and its allies announcing seven countries would expand oil production by a combined total of 188,000 barrels per day. Iran's top leaders attending funeral ceremonies for the late Supreme Leader Ayatollah Ali Khamenei.
3: Iran's top officials and brothers of the country's new supreme leader have gathered in the country's capital to attend the funeral prayers for the late Ayatollah Ali Khamenei. Their presence before hundreds of thousands of people would have been unthinkable during the Iran war. The 86-year-old Khamenei died in the opening moments of the war earlier this year, along with other family members and officials. Israel also has targeted others who appeared publicly during the war. But still unseen was Iran's new supreme leader, Ayatollah Mojtaba Khamenei. He is believed to be in hiding after reportedly being wounded in the airstrike that killed his father. I'm Rika Ann Garcia.
1: More of these stories from townhall.com.
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Radiohead on a 4th of July holiday weekend. Yeah, we're doing live music, my favorite artist all weekend long. This is one of my favorite Joe Walsh / Eagles tunes from The Warriors.

0: Hands down, one of the best voices in rock, Brad Delp with Boston, live Boston for you. It's a 4th of July holiday weekend. We're doing live cuts all weekend long. I have more on the way from Blue Oyster Cult. I got some Motley Crue. How about we do some autograph next?
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3: Heartland Weather.
4: With the J96 forecast, I'm meteorologist Jennifer Wojcicki from the Weatherology Weather Center. Lows level off around 52. Tonight, under mainly clear skies, northerly winds around 5 miles per hour. High temperatures reach up to 82. Tomorrow, mainly sunny skies. Mainly cloudy. Tomorrow night, lows level off around 61. For J96, I'm meteorologist Jennifer Wojcicki. Currently, it's 72 degrees.
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0: Live music from Blue Oyster Cult. Don't fear the Reaper. Yeah, get that plastic surgery, get those testosterone pellets, you know, it's all good. Hey, it's Tayshia. It's a 4th of July holiday weekend. We're doing live cuts all weekend long. I'm loving it because some of these I've never even heard before. Greg Stone is the guy putting all this together. He's done another he's always doing an amazing job. But yeah, kudos to him. Got one coming up from the Scorpions. You are not going to hear anywhere else, so don't go anywhere.
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0: Yeah, so it's Crazy Germans, live music from the Scorpions on a 4th of July holiday weekend. 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
5: Heartland Weather.
6: With the J96 forecast, I'm meteorologist Jennifer Wojcicki from the Weatherology Weather Center. Lows level off around 52 tonight under mainly clear skies, northerly winds around 5 miles per hour. High temperatures reach up to 82 tomorrow, mainly sunny skies. Mainly cloudy tomorrow night, lows level off around 61. For J96, I'm meteorologist Jennifer Wojcicki. Currently, it's 72 degrees.
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0: Not a little, a whole lot of Rosie live from AC/DC. It is a 4th of July holiday weekend. More live cuts for you on the way. Got one from Foreigner just straight ahead. Also going to throw in some U2 and Van Halen next.
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10: With the J96 forecast, I'm meteorologist Jennifer Wojcicki from the Weatherology Weather Center. Lows level off around 52. Tonight, under mainly clear skies, northerly winds around 5 miles per hour. High temperatures reach up to 82. Tomorrow, mainly sunny skies. Mainly cloudy. Tomorrow night, lows level off around 61. For J96, I'm meteorologist Jennifer Wojcicki. Right now, 72.
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0: some live music for you from Foreigner on a 4th of July holiday weekend. Yeah, I'm loving it. I really am. Live cuts from everybody all weekend long. Have one coming up from Stone Temple Pilots. Also got some Fleetwood Mac coming up for you next.
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0: Stone Temple Pilots live on a 4th of July live holiday weekend. Live cuts from everybody all weekend long. We're not done. We're not anywhere near done yet. I see my next one coming up for you. Steve Miller Band. But I do have some awesome 80s rock for you. We'll do Guns N' Roses next.
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1: Weather. With the J96 forecast, I'm meteorologist Jennifer Wojcicki from the Weatherology Weather Center. Lows level off around 52. Tonight, under mainly clear skies, northerly winds around 5 miles per hour. High temperatures reach up to 82. Tomorrow, mainly sunny skies. Mainly cloudy. Tomorrow night, lows level off around 61. For J96, I'm meteorologist Jennifer Wojcicki. Right now, 72.
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